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0: 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You a little short on some ends? Don't worry, I take care of that. I got five on that. 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

0: What's up, baby? 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I got five on that. I got you.
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It's the Sunday night slow jams at a brand

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Oh, I'm not buying this. And 40% of young women now say they'd rather meet a partner in a grocery store than on a dating app. According to a recent study, nearly half of Gen Z women say they'd prefer to meet someone in a grocery store over a dating app. They want real moments, no filters, no awkward bios, no weird openers, just casual in-person chemistry. Yeah, okay. First off, that only works if both people are very attractive. Because if some guy who's just kind of like normal looking comes up to you while you're at the grocery store, you're pissed. First off, you think he's a serial killer. Second off, like you probably just came from the gym. You're not really looking like date ready. So you're like, okay, well, what are we doing here? I'm sweaty. I'm trying to get my avocados. What can I do for you, sir?

As Buster on Q102. These are unprofessional. More, because I found more. I did this last week, and I was like, wow, this is never ending. Unprofessional phrases to avoid at work and what to say instead. So, for example, say you're in a situation and you make a mistake at work. Oh, I dropped all this stack of papers. Don't say, oops, because it sounds careless and unprofessional. Instead, try, I see the mistake. I'll correct it right away and won't happen again. I don't know. I get not saying oops in an email, but if I drop something, I don't have time to say, oh, all right. Don't say I'll do it later because it sounds like procrastination and non-committal. Instead, try I'll get it done by blank and we'll update you on my progress. So I've noticed that if you use extra words, it makes it sound like you care more. Okay, and then lastly, an unprofessional phrase to avoid at work. Don't say, I'm so bored. It signals a lack of engagement. Instead, try, I'd love to take on more responsibility. Let me tell you this. My old man was a terrorist. I made the mistake of saying, I'm bored around him one time, and I was cleaning the attic. So anybody who's ever dealt with a parent like that knows that you ain't saying you're bored around authority ever.

They got a name for everything nowadays. These are names of personalities that you didn't know have names. So, for example, a person who dates you with the sole interest in having a place to stay is called a hobosexual. I think I was a hobosexual at one point in my life. The tidsoptimus, whatever. Anyways, it's someone who is always late because they think they have more time than they do. My wife. All right, this one is ultra crepidarian, someone who gives opinions or advice beyond their actual knowledge. Oh, I got family members like that. Flibber tibbet gibbet. It's a silly or irresponsible person who talks excessively about trivial things. Oh, that's... I'm pretty sure that's me right now.

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What food could be giving you nightmares? If you've ever woken up from a nightmare and thought, oh man, maybe it was something I ate, it could be. A new study from the University of Montreal, sounds fake, confirms that dairy, sweets, spicy foods, and even cereal can literally trigger nightmares, especially if you eat them late. The big culprit, gut issues like bloating and cramping is what's sort of messing with your sleep there. Researchers found that people with food sensitivities, like if you're lactose intolerant, had significantly more nightmares filled in their dreams. So if you eat a big hunk of cheese before bed or a bowl full of milk with cereal, and the timing matters too, as late night snacking is linked to more dream disturbances and worse sleep. Meanwhile, those who load up on fruits, veggies, and herbal teas sleep like babies. That's why our nanas were always sleeping, because they'd suck down that chamomile before bed.

0: is your job making you uglier? This girl on TikTok kind of nailed it. She said it's office air. It's the office air theory that by 9 a.m. you could go into work with your hair clean, your skin clear, your face is not puffy. And then by 1 o'clock after lunch, your hair's oily. You've got eye bags. Your face is puffier. Look, it might be a coincidence. It might just be like you're going through the day. Stress might be doing it. But, you know, pre-COVID, it's weird. Like working here in radio, pre-COVID, we used to have like hardcore office hours. Like we would have to, even though I'm only on the radio when I'm on the radio here, but I would have to be in the office from like 8 something until I was done getting off the air. And I would notice about halfway through the day, my forehead would get like greasy almost. And I'm like, now that doesn't happen now that I'm not in the office the same way. Is it the office that's making us uglier?
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2: 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We don't stop with this cash.
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4: This is crazy.
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5: Wow, I really need it.
2: A grand to delete your debt.

Did you know Play-Doh was not originally made for kids when it was made back in the 1930s? This is kind of cool. These are everyday things that we all know about that were invented for different reasons than they're used now. So, for example, Play-Doh was made to take paint off of walls, and it was like a putty to scrub wallpaper clean back in the 30s. Treadmills were not used for fitness. They were actually used in prisons for punishment. They would handcuff you to the treadmill and just make you run and run. It's punishment now, if you ask me. Listerine was not mouthwash. Before becoming mouthwash, Listerine was sold as a strong cleaning liquid and surgical antiseptic and medical treatment. So they would put it in mop buckets? Wow. Bubble wrap was invented as a textured plastic wallpaper in 1957, and it failed until later used to protect fragile items during shipping. High heels were not meant for fashion. They're originally worn by cavalry in the war. Heels helped riders lock into stirrups so they could stand and shoot while on a horseback. That's pretty cool. I know a couple chicks that wear high heels that could totally shoot while on a

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1: I am an expert.
0: Not really, but I do have information, and this could be helpful to you. As a matter of fact, this one little thing that you could be doing in your relationship could make you and your partner much happier in life and in your relationship. I'll tell you what it is next.

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1: What could you be doing in your relationship that could make you and your partner much happier? The answer, according to these experts, is couples who go to bed at the same time are happier. A study found that couples who go to bed at the same time, matching your sleep schedule can strengthen your relationship by giving you more quality time together and deepening your emotional bond. It also helps build healthy sleep habits and lowers stress. So before you stay up late, consider how nice it would be to relax and unwind together. Also, when you go to bed together, y'all know. No, but I think there is something to that, right? You know, hey, babe, let's go to bed. Then you go to bed.

Need your help on this one. Parenting is blank. You know, I got a kiddo on the way. I'm about to be a dad in August. First time for me. And I would love your perspective to just finish the blank. Parenting is blank. Is it going to be a good word or a bad word that you fill in on that blank? Leave us a talk back message and we'll stream. Leave us a talk back message when you're streaming us on iHeartRadio. We'll talk to you live next. Let me talk to you.

0: parenting is blank. Getting ready to be a first-time parent this summer. I'm asking you, tell me what I'm in for. Fill in the blank. And this could be any word that you want to use. I mean, keep in mind that I've got a bleeper button over here, but parenting is
1: hard.
0: I can imagine, but why do you say that?
1: Because you have these little lives that are depending on you to make sure they become productive citizens and steer them in the right direction. You have to be a nurse, a teacher, a mom. It's a full-time job. It's hard.
0: And a lot of times you don't get to be the nice guy, right? So sometimes you even got to be the police.
1: Exactly. That's why it's hard.
0: All right. Hey, thanks for the call. We appreciate it. Hey, if nobody told you this today, you're doing a great job.
1: Thank you.
0: Parenting is
2: rewarding.
0: There we go. Talk to me.
2: So my son, I have two kids. I'm going to use my son as the example. Just talking about it chokes me up a little bit. He just turned 18 in January and he graduates this June. That is one of the most rewarding things as a parent, other than becoming a parent yourself, is watching your children graduate and accomplish something.
0: That's how I'm going to feel if my kid likes wrestling. I'm going to be like, ah! It's got to make you feel good, though.
2: It does.

Who the hell are these guys? 20% of men wear the same exact underwear for a whole week. A recent survey examined how often people clean their clothes, and underwear especially, revealing notable differences in habits, while many women

0: J107.5, Portland's number one for hip-hop and throwbacks. Before I get into this, Genuine, Timberland almost passed up on this beat. Genuine talks about it. Check it out.
1: Timberland was about to give that to some bodyguards because they was doing an interlude for Jodeci. And I was like, And he didn't hear it. I don't know if he'll lie to you. He didn't hear it. And I was like, yo, dude, give me that. Yeah. And he said, he's like, you like that? Because I guess it was like, boom.
2: Yeah.
1: He's like, you like that? It's like, hell yeah. You don't see that? You don't hear that? And he didn't hear it. And he was like, all right, cool, I'll do another one. I said, yeah, do another one. Give me that.

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0: Lean back right here on Gem and 107.5, Portland's number one for hip-hop and throwbacks. Coming right back with some 50, and I want to hear from you. Do you get offended if someone unfollows you? I got Megan on the line right now. We're going to chop it up with her next, right? Don't go anywhere.
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0: 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Let's go over to Tigard. Who is this?
1: This is Meg MacGyver.
0: Meg MacGyver, it's Pub Dog. All right, talk to me. Do you get offended if someone unfollows you?
1: No, I think it's pretty clear when you've been unfollowed that they don't want to see your stuff and they don't want to associate with you. You're probably the bad vibes to them.
0: Mic drop. Thank you so much for the call. Enjoy the rest of your day, all right?
1: All right, thank you.

Yeah. 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

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I'll send you all the live listen links, right? It's at DJ Pub Dog. Big shout out to my girl Anna driving around out in Tiger. Once I return on the Mac, I got you in 3 minutes, right?

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1: Yeah, it just took everything to like a global level. Like that's when I got like all my international bookings and just like it just left. First they laugh.
0: Right.
1: Now they in attendance. Now they, and if they ain't, they watching from the ground.
0: The home.

0: 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And I want to hear from you. Do you get offended if someone unfollows you? 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

0: Jammin' 107.5, Portland's number one for hip-hop and throwbacks. Let's go over to Tualatin. Who is this?
1: Felicia.
0: What's up, Felicia? It's Pup Dog. All right, talk to me. Do you get offended if someone unfollows you?
1: Yeah, it's offensive.
0: It is offensive, huh? Why? Why do you think it's offensive?
1: Like, just mute me. You don't need to unfollow me.
0: Okay, bigger question. Are you unfollowing back?
1: Of course.
0: She said, of course. All right, well, thanks for the call, and I won't unfollow you, all right?
1: Okay, thanks.
0: Do you get offended if someone unfollows you? Someone you know unfollows you on social media. What's your thoughts? Hit me up. 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

Max, hope you're having a great Sunday. Big happy birthday to my girl Lindsay, driving on the I-5. Once it was a good day, Ice Cube. Give me a couple minutes and I got you, right? What else are we doing on this Sunday? Rip City, talk to me.

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1: You know, a lot of girls be thinking my songs are about

0: is this?
1: This is Brianne.
0: Hi, it's Pub Dog. Talk to me, Brianne. If someone unfollows you on social media, how are you feeling about that?
1: I can't say I take it personal depending on what our relationship was.
0: Okay, say you've known them for 15 years and you guys talk maybe 4 times a year.
1: So I would feel some sort of way if they unfollowed me. So I think it just depends on the friend.
0: All right, bigger question. Do you unfollow them back?
1: No, I'm not petty like that.
0: Nice.
1: I might let some time go by, and then I'll unfollow, but I won't do like tit for tat.
0: Got it. All right, you unfollowing, or how do you feel if someone unfollows you? Hit me up.

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1: Dirty South. 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
1: Dirty South.
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Jammin' 107.5, Portland's number one for hip-hop and throwbacks. I'm DJ Pub Dog, cracking the mic on this Sunday. Thank you so much for hanging out with me. So many ways to rock with us when you're not in the car, so you don't miss out on this money. Back at it tomorrow morning. A chance at $1,000 every hour. 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

0: Jammin' 107.5, Portland's number one for hip-hop and throwbacks. I'm DJ Pub Dog. Before I get into this classic Ludacris, he was on air with me. We talked about his new song, Pull Over, how it's about cars, not girls. Check this out.
1: See, that's what I'm saying. That's why I knew I liked you for a reason, Pub Dog, because you think outside the box. That's what I'm talking about, man. This is my love for cars, man. Even when I say, body shaped like a Coke bottle, that's my Kawasaki. That's my motorcycle, bro. I have a love for engines, wheels, everything that literally puts us in a therapeutic mode when we ride and listen to music. That's truly what this pullover is all about.
0: That is the homie Ludacris. If you ever miss an artist or on air with me, find me up on my YouTube and my TikToks and all that. A lot of the interview clips are getting chopped up over there and put over there. Hit me up. It's at DJ Pub Dog. Here's classic Ludacris for you. Right now, Rip City, turn me up.

0: Pup Dog. 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Who is this?
1: Oh, hey, Annie.
0: Hi, Annie. It's Pup Dog. Talk to me. How do you feel if someone unfollows you?
1: Oh, it don't bother me.
0: No bother why?
1: As long as it's not like a family member or somebody super close. If it's somebody that's just an associate now from high school or something like that because we're different political views or something like that.
0: Yeah, that makes sense. Well, thank you so much for checking in.
1: Thank you. I really appreciate you guys. You made my day.
0: You're the best. Thank you, man. Let me know where you're checking us out from. If someone unfollows you, how do you feel about that? Let's get you on air.

0: Wild and Free. Big shout out to my girl Maria checking in from Tualatin. 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
1: I don't know. 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
0: All right, well, drive safe and be good, all right?
1: All right, thanks. Cheers.
0: What we got going on today? Hit me up, man. Go hit that follow for your boy, too, at DJ Pup Dog. I'm in the studio, so hit me up.

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0: 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Enjoy the rest of your Sunday. Have fun and be safe. Do not forget to spread love and be kind. Pup Dog, I'm out. One love. Peace.
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your thing. Just make sure you ahead of the game. 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

0: 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King of the Hill is returning with its 15th season up on Hulu beginning on July 20th.
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Yes, sir. What up? I'm Jizzo. 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